and the sun goes down, and the night moves on. 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

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It's meeting the man of my dreams and then meeting his beautiful wife. 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

Like round and round, upside down. Live a more life till your feet on the ground. 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Wave them like you just don't care. And if you're ready to rock, then rock with me. And somebody say, oh yeah!